0: fuck you right in the morning, dear my honey. 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

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Doing what I'm doing. Feeling out of place. Walking, walking in the rain. Feeling like a woman. Looking like a man. Sounding like a no-no. Making when I can. Whistling in the darkness. 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Coming to conclusion. Right is might is tight.

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0: 102, relax.
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